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0: 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This is a News 13 Network weather update. I'm meteorologist Frank Johnson. Hot, humid weather will continue through the rest of the week. Our forecast for tonight, partly cloudy, warm and muggy, a low of 78 degrees. Tomorrow, partly sunny, hot and humid. Watch out for a stray thunderstorm, the high up to 100. And on Wednesday, more heat and humidity with a slight chance for a thunderstorm and a high of 98. 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
2: 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The Louis G. Gregory Baha'i Institute continues to be a beacon of unity in education, reflecting the principles of the Baha'i faith in action.
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1: This is a News 13 Network weather update. I'm meteorologist Frank Johnson. Hot, humid weather will continue through the rest of the week. For tonight, partly cloudy, warm and muggy, a low of 80 degrees. Tomorrow, partly sunny, hot and humid. Watch out for a stray thunderstorm, the high up to 94. And on Wednesday, hot and humid with a slight chance for a storm and a high of 92. 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

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And it reads, "The essence of wealth is love for me. Whoso loveth me is the possessor of all things. And he that loveth me not is indeed of the poor and needy." And that was the quote from the Baha'i Writings from 90.9 FM Radio Baha'i.

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1: This is a News 13 Network weather update. I'm meteorologist Frank Johnson. Hot, humid weather will continue through the rest of the week. Our forecast for tonight, partly cloudy, warm and muggy, a low of 78 degrees. Tomorrow, partly sunny, hot and humid. Watch out for a stray thunderstorm, the high up to 100. And on Wednesday, more heat and humidity with a slight chance for a thunderstorm and a high of 98. 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

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O Son of Justice, whither can a lover go but to the land of his beloved? And what seeker findeth rest away from his heart's desire? To the true love, reunion is life, and separation is death. His breast is void of patience, and his heart hath no peace. A myriad lives he will forsake to hasten to the abode of his beloved. This was a quote from the Baha'i Writings on 90.9 FM, Radio Baha'i.

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1: This is a News 13 Network weather update. I'm meteorologist Frank Johnson. Hot, humid weather will continue through the rest of the week. For tonight, partly cloudy, warm and muggy, a low of 80 degrees. Tomorrow, partly sunny, hot and humid. Watch out for a stray thunderstorm, the high up to 94. And on Wednesday, hot and humid with a slight chance for a storm and a high of 92. 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

I'm CJ the DJ, and I'm here to share a passage from the Baha'i writings with you. A thankful person is thankful under all circumstances. A complaining soul complains even in paradise. 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

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Hello everyone, this is Dennis Rawls here from 90.9 FM bringing you a quote from the Baha'i Writings. 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
1: Here's your weather forecast for the PD. This is a News 13 Network weather update. I'm meteorologist Frank Johnson. Hot, humid weather will continue through the rest of the week. Our forecast for tonight, partly cloudy, warm and muggy, a low of 78 degrees. Tomorrow, partly sunny, hot and humid. Watch out for a stray thunderstorm, the high up to 100. And on Wednesday, more heat and humidity with a slight chance for a thunderstorm and a high of 98. 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
1: 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And it says, "Blessed is he who preferreth his brother before himself." 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
2: This is a News 13 Network weather update. I'm meteorologist Frank Johnson. Hot, humid weather will continue through the rest of the week. For tonight, partly cloudy, warm and muggy, a low of 80 degrees. Tomorrow, partly sunny, hot and humid. Watch out for a stray thunderstorm, the high up to 94. And on Wednesday, hot and humid with a slight chance for a storm and a high of 92. 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
3: 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August is National Wellness Month. 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

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Welcome all to Radio Baha'i. This is Dennis Rawls here giving you a quote from the Baha'i Writings. It says, "Justice and equality are twin guardians that watch over men. From them are revealed such blessed and propitious words as are the cause of the well-being of the world and the protection of the nations." 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
1: Here's your weather forecast for the PD. This is a News 13 Network weather update. I'm meteorologist Frank Johnson. Hot, humid weather will continue through the rest of the week. Our forecast for tonight, partly cloudy, warm and muggy, a low of 78 degrees. Tomorrow, partly sunny, hot and humid. Watch out for a stray thunderstorm, the high up to 100. And on Wednesday, more heat and humidity with a slight chance for a thunderstorm and a high of 98. 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

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I'm CJ the DJ, and I'm here to share with you a passage from the Baha'i Writings. 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
1: Here's your weather forecast for the Grand Strand. This is a News 13 Network weather update. I'm meteorologist Frank Johnson. Hot, humid weather will continue through the rest of the week. For tonight, partly cloudy, warm and muggy, a low of 80 degrees. Tomorrow, partly sunny, hot and humid. Watch out for a stray thunderstorm, the high up to 94. And on Wednesday, hot and humid with a slight chance for a storm and a high of 92. 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
2: Good morning. This is the News 13 Network weather update. I'm meteorologist Hannah Rahner. Temperatures aren't as bad this morning, starting between 70 and 75 degrees. We do not have a heat alert in effect across the PD, so it's not going to be as brutal as Monday and Tuesday. Temperatures, though, will still be around 98, but feeling closer to 104. 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
3: Hey, it's Chica. 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
0: And I'm TJ Jones, and we're here to bring you a quick dose of good vibes for National Wellness Month.
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1: Good morning and happy first day of school, Horry County. This is a News 13 Network weather update. I'm meteorologist Hannah Rahner. Not that bad this morning. Thankfully, not nearly as hot as what it was on Monday and Tuesday. Temperatures are starting in the upper 70s. We'll make it into the low 90s, but the heat not as intense. Still a heat advisory, but better than the extreme heat warning. 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
1: Good morning. This is a News 13 Network weather update. I'm meteorologist Hannah Rahner. Temperatures aren't as bad this morning, starting between 70 and 75 degrees. We do not have a heat alert in effect across the PD, so it's not going to be as brutal as Monday and Tuesday. Temperatures, though, will still be around 98, but feeling closer to 104. 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

CJ the DJ, and I'm here to share a passage from the Baha'i Writings. 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The earth is but one country, and mankind, its citizens. 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
1: Good morning and happy first day of school, Horry County. This is a News 13 Network weather update. I'm meteorologist Hannah Rahner. Not that bad this morning. Thankfully, not nearly as hot as what it was on Monday and Tuesday. Temperatures are starting in the upper 70s. We'll make it into the low 90s, but the heat not as intense. Still a heat advisory, but better than the extreme heat warning. 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
2: The local spiritual assembly of the Baha'is of Georgetown County invites you to their Prayers and Pancakes devotional held every fourth Saturday of each month at the Lewis Gregory Baha'i Institute, 1209 Williams Hill Road in Hemingway, South Carolina. 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We look forward to seeing you there.
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1: Good morning. This is a News 13 Network weather update. I'm meteorologist Hannah Rahner. Temperatures aren't as bad this morning, starting between 70 and 75 degrees. We do not have a heat alert in effect across the PD, so it's not going to be as brutal as Monday and Tuesday. Temperatures, though, will still be around 98, but feeling closer to 104. 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
2: 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August is National Wellness Month, a time to focus on self-care, stress management, and building healthy habits that last. 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

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You're in the middle of a long set of commercial-free music. You're listening to Midday Soul. You just heard music from Teddy Pendergrass, The Power of One. And up next, music from the elements of the universe, earth, wind, and fire. That's the way of the world. From the Baha'i writings, consider this. Say, oh brother, let deeds, not words, be your adorning.

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0: 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You just heard music from the Shadlights. There'll never be any peace. More music is on the way. Got some music coming up from the Descendants, Hands of Power, Angelique Kidjo and Soweto Gospel Choir, Sunlight to My Soul, and NDIRE, A Beautiful Day. I'm 90.9 FM, Radio Baha'i.
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2: Good morning and happy first day of school, Horry County. This is a News 13 Network weather update. I'm meteorologist Hannah Rauner. Not that bad this morning. Thankfully, not nearly as hot as what it was on Monday and Tuesday. Temperatures are starting in the upper 70s. We'll make it into the low 90s, but the heat not as intense. Still a heat advisory, but better than the extreme heat warning. 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
3: 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Nice to meet you. Whoa. Summertime is here across the Grand Strand and the PD, and that means the heat is on. So let's make sure we're taking care of ourselves, our families, and our neighbors. Drink plenty of water throughout the day, even before you feel thirsty. 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

Sending you love, peace, and unity, 90.9 FM, Radio Behind, WLGI. You're in the middle of a long set of commercial-free music. You're listening to Midday Soul. You just heard me some high five, unconditional love. And up next, music from Rocky Robbins, You and Me. From the Baha'i Writings, consider this. Ye are the fruits of one tree and the leaves of one branch.

0: 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You just heard music from Fantasia, I believe. More music is on the way. Got some music from Luke Slott, The Sign of Love. 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
2: Good morning. This is the News 13 Network weather update. I'm meteorologist Hannah Rahner. Temperatures are still going to be slightly above average, but not nearly as bad as what they were on Monday and Tuesday. We'll be in the mid and upper 90s, still feeling some triple digit heat. For tonight, mid 70s, and it still remains hot for tomorrow. 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
3: I'm Dr. Anthony Lazarowitz, and this is Climate Connections. In 2023, a tsunami wave taller than the Statue of Liberty crashed back and forth in a Greenland fjord, a narrow inlet carved between steep mountain slopes. Christian Svenevi of the Geological Survey of Denmark and Greenland says the tsunami was triggered by a massive landslide that sent more than 800 million cubic feet of rock plunging into the water.
4: You put something into the water very fast and it displaces the water and creates a wave.
3: He says this sort of event is growing more likely as the climate warms. The Arctic's frozen ground, or permafrost, is thawing, which can destabilize mountain slopes. And glaciers, which help buttress eroding mountainsides, are getting thinner and weaker. Aerial photos show that a glacier at the site of the Greenland landslide had been thinning for decades. This event occurred in a remote area, but Svenevi says in some parts of Greenland, Alaska, and beyond, communities are at risk from landslide-induced tsunamis.
4: We know the Arctic is warming much faster than the rest of the globe, and we know that that warming will continue. So it's indeed an emerging hazard, but also one that will accelerate in the future.
3: Climate Connections is produced by the Yale Center for Environmental Communication. To learn more about climate change, visit climateconnections.org.
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You're in the middle of a long set of commercial-free music. You're listening to Midday Soul. You just heard me some Brian McKnight, Back at One. And up next, music from Genuine Differences. From the Baha'i Writings, consider this. Truthfulness is the foundation of all human virtues.

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1: 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You just heard music from Earth, Wind, and Fire, Shining Star. More music is on the way. Got some music coming up from The Hummingbirds, Blessed Is the Spot, Mandisa, Unfinished, and Stone Paxton, Happy People, on 90.9 FM, Radio Baha'i.
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3: This is a News 13 Network weather update. I'm meteorologist Hannah Rahner. Temperatures are still going to be a little warm for this time of year, but not as hot as Monday and Tuesday. Instead of the extreme heat warning, just the heat advisory for today. A high of 92, feeling up to 107, and minimal rain. 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

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Coming up next, a long set of commercial-free music. You're listening to Midday Soul. You just heard me some Naoki. He's here. And up next, music from Atlantic Star, Let the Sun In. From the Baha'i Writings, Consider This. Do not be content with showing friendship in words alone. Let your heart burn with loving kindness for all who may cross your path.

0: 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Coming up next, a long set of commercial free music. You're listening to Midday Soul. You just heard music from John Legend, Refuge. More amazing music is on the way. Got some music coming up from The Descendants, Any Remover, Will Smith, We Can Make It, Whitney Houston featuring CeCe Winans, Count On Me. 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
2: Good morning. This is the News 13 Network weather update. I'm meteorologist Hannah Rahner. Temperatures are still going to be slightly above average, but not nearly as bad as what they were on Monday and Tuesday. We'll be in the mid and upper 90s, still feeling some triple digit heat. For tonight, mid 70s, and it still remains hot for tomorrow. 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
3: Hi, I'm Ryan Blaney, a third generation race car driver, and we dedicate a lot of our time to going as fast as possible. 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

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Hello to you and happy Wednesday. And we thank you so much for allowing us to bring you music of uplift. That was Anthony Brown in the group Therapy, the B.O.B. Bounce, Blessings on Blessings. We thank Tori for the Midday Soul. What a blessing. Dennis Rawls right here with you, so stick around. Kiara Kiki Sheard is next with you, and then Lauren Hill's voice will be doing Everything Is Everything, and it truly is. Everything that belongs to God belongs to us, because He is everything. And before we play this music, we have inspirational words of prayer for you from the Baha'i Writings for you to consider. Praise be to Thee, O Lord, my best beloved. Make me steadfast in Thy cause.

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What harm is there in this? These fruitless strifes, these ruinous wars shall pass away, and the most great peace shall come. This was a quote from the Baha'i Writings on 90.9 FM, Radio Baha'i.

0: He's calling you to come turn your face towards him and praise him. And we're calling you to stay with us at your afternoon groove. Your host, Dennis Rawls. So glad you're with us on this Wednesday afternoon at 90.9 FM, Radio Baha'i WLTI. That was John Bautista's Calling Your Name. The voice of Angie Stone was before that with Ain't No More Rain. And there ain't no more rain coming no time soon. The humidity is so, so high. The temperatures are low, but do be precautious. Drink plenty of fluids throughout this humid time. And in the meantime, stay with us here, listening to music right in the middle of a long set of commercial-free music coming up after the devotion. We'll have Brandy's right here. Her, featuring Torrin Wells, will be singing Hold Us Together. And Glenn Lewis's All I See Is You. Stay right here to your afternoon groove at Radio Baha'i.
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2: This is a News 13 Network weather update. I'm meteorologist Hannah Rahner. Temperatures are still going to be a little warm for this time of year, but not as hot as Monday and Tuesday. Instead of the extreme heat warning, just the heat advisory for today. A high of 92, feeling up to 107, and minimal rain. 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

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So glad you're with us, your host Dennis Rawls. More great commercial-free sounds is on its way, so do stick around a little after 3 o'clock with us here on this Wednesday. That was Doran Saunders and Shannon Ramsey's voice with a tune called Now. Thank You, God, was before that by Faithfully Blessed. I thank you, God, for allowing me to be an uplift and an inspiration right here at Radio Baha'i. So stick around. More great commercial-free music is on its way with Molly Music's Beautiful and then Thames's Free Mind. And again, do free your mind from all kinds of social pressures. And if you know someone who may be suffering through mental illness, do try to help them seek some help to free their minds. But we do have inspirational words of prayer for you from the Baha'i Writings for you to consider. Have mercy on me, O Lord, in these days when the peoples of thine earth have erred grievously. Supply me then, O my God, with that which is good and seemingly in thy estimation.

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And it reads, "The essence of wealth is love for me. Whoso loveth me is the possessor of all things. And he that loveth me not is indeed of the poor and needy." And that was the quote from the Baha'i Writings from 90.9 FM, Radio Baha'i.

0: 90.9 FM, Radio Baha'i, WLTI. Hello, Dennis Rawls with you at your afternoon groove on this Wednesday afternoon on this humid, humid time. Again, drink plenty of fluids. That was the Danish group, Junior Senior, doing Move Your Feet. We want you to keep moving your feet here at your afternoon groove. And also, we want you to move your feet during the Jazz Connections on this weekend coming up Saturday and Sunday. I'll be with you on both days from 2 to 6 hosting the Jazz Connections, music that'll help you move your feet and relax as well. Stick around. More commercial-free music is after the devotion with Torin Wells' Miracle. Anita Baker's giving you the best that I've got. And then Isaac Carey's Just Living. We're just trying to live. And we're just trying to give each other the best that we've got in the name of love. So stick around to Radio Baha'i.
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2: 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This is the News 13 Network weather update. I'm meteorologist Hannah Rahner. Temperatures are still going to be slightly above average, but not nearly as bad as what they were on Monday and Tuesday. We'll be in the mid and upper 90s, still feeling some triple-digit heat. For tonight, mid-70s, and it still remains hot for tomorrow. 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

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Hello, after 4 o'clock here with your host, Dennis Rawls, at your afternoon groove. So glad you stopped by in the middle of more great commercial-free music. And that was Red Hands, It's Just Be You. I had a discussion with that with someone about being yourself. The more you be yourself, the more you're understanding who God is and how and what he needs from you, because he made you for a purpose. If you be yourself, your gifts will shine right through. Do stick around. More great commercial-free music is next with Jordan Armstrong featuring Lee Vossey's You've Been Good. Then 2103, uplifting music with the voice of Jay Moss doing Brand New Day. It's a brand new day to celebrate life. And we have an inspirational word of prayer for you from the Baha'i Writings. Think of these words and consider this. Oh, my Lord, what will profit me in every world of thy worlds? Supply me then with what thou hast written down for the chosen ones amongst thy creatures.

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O son of justice, whither can a lover go but to the land of his beloved? And what seeker findeth rest away from his heart's desire? To the true love, reunion is life, and separation is death. His breast is void of patience, and his heart hath no peace. A myriad lives he will forsake to hasten to the abode of his beloved. This was a quote from the Baha'i Writings on 90.9 FM, Radio Baha'i.

0: I will be singing that song, If You're a 9-to-5er, in a few minutes, singing I'm Free from the J-O-B. But in the meantime, stay with us here at your Afternoon Groove. Your host, Dennis Rawls. Keep listening to the music that's coming up. That was Beyonce's Freedom. After the Devotion, we'll have Whitney Houston's You Were Loved, then Aaron Cole, Patient With Me. And then after that, Mark Knight and Beverly Knight will be with the London Community Gospel Choir singing Everything's Gonna Be All Right. It will. Despite what's going on, everything will be all right. It's not going to be this way always. There will be a break or hope, or there will be inspiration coming your way. So that's why you got to stay right here with us at 90.9 FM Radio Baha'i, WLGI.
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2: This is a News 13 Network weather update. I'm meteorologist Hannah Rahner. Temperatures are still going to be a little warm for this time of year, but not as hot as Monday and Tuesday. Instead of the extreme heat warning, just the heat advisory for today. A high of 92, feeling up to 107, and minimal rain. 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

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What makes you happy? Is it things? Is it objects? Is it what someone does for you? What about what God does for you, bringing you mercy and peace? That's true happiness. Dennis Rawls right here with you at your afternoon groove. More great commercial-free music is on its way with Alicia Keys is doing If I Ain't Got You. We are one after that by the silky voice of Frankie Beverly with Maze. An inspirational word of prayer for you on this afternoon, late afternoon, from the Baha'i Writings to uplift you, to help you understand what happiness is. So consider this. Thou kind Father, Lord, O thou who art generous and merciful, unlock the gates of true understanding and let the light of faith shine resplendent.

I'm CJ the DJ, and I'm here to share a passage from the Baha'i writings with you. A thankful person is thankful under all circumstances. A complaining soul complains even in paradise. At 90.9 FM, Radio Baha'i, this has been your daily quote from the Baha'i writings. Have a blessed day.

0: You've been listening to Afternoon Groove. If you're just joining me, don't go away. More music is on its way. Commercial free, that is, right after the devotion. Your host there, Dennis Rawls, always a pleasure being here with you. And hopefully we've been that light for you all day long throughout the day. That was Jordan Armstrong's The Light. We bring you Light in the Morning with The Morning Mix with Ernie, Tori's Midday Soul, myself with The Afternoon Groove. And more light is coming up with TJ Jones doing music of inspiration and true love. So stick around after the devotion. Juan Winans is Never On My Own is coming up. Lettucey's Pieces of Me and Anthony Hamilton's Struggle No More. That song is so gut-wrenching, powerful, and so beautiful. It does speak to your soul. Don't worry, the struggle is not going to last always. There will be a light of mercy and grace through God. Thank you so much for tuning in with your host, Dennis Rawls. Be blessed with success, no stress, and of course, as always, plenty of happiness.
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2: Good evening. This is a News 13 Network weather update. I'm meteorologist Krista Chang. Temperatures tonight are dipping down into the upper 70s. We'll see another warm day on Thursday with highs in the upper 90s. A mixture of sun and clouds will last us throughout the day, with a small chance for some afternoon scattered showers and possible storms. We'll have more rain in our forecast for the weekend. 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
3: 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Temps are rising fast, and the beating of the heat is more than just staying comfortable. It's about safety.
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Anybody in here been through some storms? If you've been through some storms, raise two hands. Well, I see some folks didn't raise their hands. I want to tell you, your storm is on the way. Do I have a witness here? All of us have to go through. Do I have a witness? In fact, the Bible said many are the afflictions of the righteous, but God delivers them out of them all. In fact, I want to tell you tonight, you have to go through in order to get out. Do I have a witness here? Anybody here, if you've been through and God brought you out, I want you to tell two people, say, neighbor, I've been through, but I'm still here.

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0: 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But my

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1: A lot of us in this house tonight, we're on the potter's wheel right now. 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
1: Good evening. This is a News 13 at Work weather update. I'm meteorologist Krista Chang. Temperatures tonight are dipping down into the upper 70s. We'll see another very warm day on Thursday with highs making it into the lower 90s. We'll see a mixture of sun and clouds with a small chance for some afternoon and evening stray showers. 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
2: 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This is Sandra Tsinglow with the lowdown on science. Contaminated soil doesn't recover overnight. Pollution is stubborn. 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
1: Come on, everybody, open your mouth and worship the Lord. 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
1: Good evening. This is a News 13 Network weather update. I'm meteorologist Krista Chang. Temperatures tonight are dipping down into the upper 70s. We'll see another warm day on Thursday with highs in the upper 90s. A mixture of sun and clouds will last us throughout the day, with a small chance for some afternoon scattered showers and possible storms. We'll have more rain in our forecast for the weekend. 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
5: 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We hope the combination of divine verses and beautiful music helps lift your spirits just a little higher today.